0: Number waits the snap, has it now, handoff up the middle, has some room, and a fumble. And I believe the Wildcats got it back, I think. And that will do it for the half. Our score, 47-0. You tuned to high school football on Big Dog 92.1.
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0: Big Dog 92.1, high school football game of the week. We are at Drawn, where the East Rutherford Cavaliers are in the lead 47-0. Some other scores for you. At halftime, Freedom is up 21-7 on Watauga.

A pickup rolling down a dirt road with a cloud of dust blowing from behind and the music playing loud. That's what country sounds like.

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London, Paris, paradise. 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And damn, babe.

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The Big Dog.

0: to lunch with Mind Reader. I'm no mind reader, but I am going to go rest my mind. It is time for me to get on out of here. Thank you so very much for letting me hang out with you today. I do appreciate it. Enjoy your weekend.
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3: 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I just kind of run around hunting. We're actually in the middle of another song, and I started playing that melody just kind of out of nowhere, and I stopped both of them, and I said, this melody, I don't know where this just came from, but we got to chase it. Whenever that just kind of fell out of my brain and chased that whole idea, and turned out to be a great song on the record.

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0: Parker McCollum, Pretty Heart. Well, coming up, he's probably the most successful country artist ever. He and Garth Brooks. He sells more concert tickets than any artist in any genre, but he's not nominated for CMA Entertainer of the Year. It's a head scratcher. He only has two nominations, both of them with other artists, and both of them in the Event of the Year category. CMA Event of the Year for I Can't Love You Anymore with Ella Langley and MacArthur with Hardy, Eric Church, and Tim McGraw. I'm talking about Morgan Wallen. Been by Now is coming up.
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out. It'll sit right here on this land, and you could leave town a rich man. And he said, boys, whatever you're offering, it won't be enough.

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2014, he was a contestant on season 6 of The Voice. That is Morgan Wallen with Ben By Now. Let's fast forward 7 years from 2014 to 2021. That is when Dangerous, the double album, landed at number one on the Billboard Top Country Albums chart. It went on to spend 97 weeks at number one, shattered the Billboard record for the most weeks spent at number one. Just 7 years after being on The Voice. See, you don't need to win a show like The Voice.

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0: of a night.
1: Yesterday, I was reminded that you never really know how much a small kindness can actually change somebody's day. Yesterday was World Smile Day, created around the idea of doing something simple to make somebody else smile. How about some Chase Beckham now? 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